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Hannover, Hamburg, Hannover, Hamburg, Hannover, Hamburg, Hannover, Hamburg, Hannover, Hamburg, Hannover, Hamburg, Hannover, Hamburg, Hannover, Hamburg, Hannover, Hamburg, Hannover, Hamburg, Hannover, Hamburg, Hannover, Hamburg, Hannover, Hamburg, Hannover, Hamburg, Hannover, Hamburg, Hannover, Hamburg, Hannover, Hamburg, Hannover, Hamburg, Hannover, Hamburg, Hannover, Hamburg, Hannover, Hamburg, Hannover, Hamburg, Hannover, Hamburg, Hannover, Hamburg, Hannover, Hamburg, Hannover, Hamburg, Hannover, Hamburg, Hannover, Hamburg, Hannover, Hamburg, Hannover, Hamburg, Hannover, Hamburg, Hannover, Hamburg, Hannover, Hamburg, Hannover, Hamburg, Hannover, Hamburg, Hannover, Hamburg, Hannover, Hamburg, Hannover

talking to you, you too. Now you guys know who I'm talking to. Those of you who go out and stay out all night and have the next day. Expect us to be home when you get there. But let me tell you something, the sisters are not going for that no more. Cause we realize two things, that you aren't.

boxes. And the clowns have all gone to bed. You can hear happiness staggering on down the street.

In case you're wondering why I'm moving these mics around, it's due to the fact that tonight we're hoping to gather enough material from our end of the show to release an album called The Trio at the Stratford Festival. So consequently, you have the extra mics on the stage. We'd like at this time to feature our guitarist, Herbie Ellis, as he does a tune written by the late and the very great Django Reinhardt. The title of the selection is Les Nuages, The Clouds.

And I stumble to the breakfast table while my kids are going off to school. Goodbye. Then he reaches out and he takes my hand and he squeezes it and says,

You sat down with your friends and I made new ones. Talking turned to music and we kept bumping into each other. At one point you had your arm around me and I felt the perfume mix with the sweat. You always smell good. I never realized what that does to a conversation. You keep leaning in to talk to me and did you feel that? It all was new but familiar, comfortable and scary. I was happy as hell.